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Josh Ross there, Tyler Reese here. Keen Brown and Woman set to roll. Jake Owen, Barefoot Blue Jean. After John Party, we hate to see news like this. Afina's lovely wife, Summer, parting ways. The boots are off.

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Detroit City, pulled in this country kitchen. 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

0: The red, white, and blue flapping in the wind at a Friday night football game. 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

0: Cloudy skies. Tomorrow night, slight chance for storms. Lows dip down to about 72. Mid-80s, Friday and Saturday, with storms both days. Taking a look at the extended forecast, 86 Sunday, 88 Monday, and 91 on Tuesday. I'm Staff Meteorologist Kara Foster. Currently, it's 75 degrees.
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1: Fox News, I'm Ted Lindner. Graham Plattner, the embattled Democratic Senate nominee in Maine, has suspended his campaign amid mounting controversies. Pennsylvania Senator John Fetterman reacting tonight on Fox.
2: Finally, people in Maine have a chance to really vote on someone that's not a total piece of trash.
1: Plattner's exit from the race comes 5 days before a crucial deadline, which, if he had missed, would have prevented Maine Democrats from replacing him with a new nominee on the general election ballot. In the U.S. military resuming strikes on Iran, President Trump telling reporters aboard Air Force One, America still holds the cards.
3: We've already won militarily. They have very little. They have very little left, and they want to make a deal so badly they called a little while ago, they want to make a deal so badly.
1: President Trump calling negotiations with Iran a waste of time. 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
4: Here's a look at your forecast. Lows dip down to about 71 tonight under partly cloudy skies. Slight chance for storms tomorrow. High temperatures reach up to 87. Partly cloudy skies tomorrow night. Slight chance for storms. Lows dip down to about 72. Mid-80s, Friday and Saturday, with storms both days. Taking a look at the extended forecast, 86 Sunday, 88 Monday, and 91 on Tuesday. I'm staff meteorologist Kara Foster. Currently, it's 75 degrees.
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1: Here's a look at your forecast. Lows level off around 71 overnight under partly cloudy skies. Sunshine mixed with clouds at times again. Thursday, chance for storms. Daytime highs approaching 87. Partly cloudy skies. Thursday night, slight chance of thunderstorms. Lows dip down to about 72. Mid-80s, Friday and Saturday, with storms possible both days. Looking further out, 86 Sunday, 88 Monday, and 91 on Tuesday. I'm staff meteorologist Kara Foster. Right now, 75.
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Morgan and Ella there. 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Zach Brown Band. Luke Combs back in the saddle. After Clay Walker, If I Could Make a Living.

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12: Here's a look at your forecast. Lows level off around 71 overnight under partly cloudy skies. Sunshine mixed with clouds at times again. Thursday, chance for storms. Daytime highs approaching 87. Partly cloudy skies. Thursday night, slight chance of thunderstorms. Lows dip down to about 72. Mid-80s, Friday and Saturday, with storms possible both days. Looking further out, 86 Sunday, 88 Monday, and 91 on Tuesday. I'm staff meteorologist Kara Foster. Currently, 73.
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0: BZ, the Chevy Silverado there. Tyler Reese here. Hudson Westbrook in house again. The album Texas Forever. And Cole Swindell with Lainey Wilson as well. And Never Say Never next.
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2: Fox News, I'm Sue Guzman. Facing increasing pressure from within the Democratic Party to bow out, Maine Senate candidate Graham Plattner has suspended his campaign.
3: We believe that for the movement to continue, it can't be made.
2: The announcement made on X, he denies allegations by an ex-girlfriend who said he raped her. The Maine Democratic Party must now choose a replacement. After declaring the time for talk is over, President Trump ordering a second night of strikes against Iran.
4: Every time they hit us, we're going to hit them 20. And we did it last night. They did a little something today, but it was really retribution for last night. They hit actually 3 boats, not 2.
2: U.S. military now says it has ended the latest round of airstrikes after hitting 90 targets. 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
5: Here's a look at your forecast. Lows level off around 71 overnight under partly cloudy skies. Sunshine mixed with

0: clouds at times again. Thursday, chance for storms. Daytime highs approaching 87. Partly cloudy skies. Thursday night, slight chance of thunderstorms. Lows dip down to about 72. Mid-80s, Friday and Saturday, with storms possible both days. Looking further out, 86 Sunday, 88 Monday, and 91 on Tuesday. I'm staff meteorologist Kara Foster. Right now, it's 75 degrees.
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We know that country music leads to hootin'. Woo! And we know that hootin' leads to hollerin'. Yeah! And you know, yeah! A little hootin' and hollerin' never hurt anybody. 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
1: Here's a look at your forecast. Partly cloudy skies overnight with a low of 71. A blend of clouds and sun Thursday. Chance for storms. High temperatures reach up to 87. Slight chance of thunderstorms Thursday night. Lows dip down to about 72. Partly cloudy skies. Chance for storms Friday and Saturday with highs in the mid-80s. A peek at the extended shows 86 Sunday, 88 Monday, and 91 on Tuesday. I'm staff meteorologist Laura Lockwood. Right now, 73.

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So Megan Maroney's out there on the Cloud Nine tour. She's back after 2 weeks off, a 2 week break. The crowds have been absolutely insane. She is selling out every single show. Cloud Nine, not only the name of the tour, but also her latest album, and she should be releasing a new single.

sky. Driven up and down the coast a few times. London, Paris, paradise. But ain't got much memory. Other scenes come to think I missed them all. 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

Speaking of the coast, remember Pfeiffer Beach, you and me? 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And you still talk about that moon that I can't recall, but God, I saw.

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And now, we'd like to share our favorite recipe for a good time. 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

0: Zach Topp, South of Sanity. Scotty McCurry brought him out on stage with him the other night, and they sang the Watermelon Crawl.
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3: Fox News, I'm Ted Lindner. The U.S. military resuming strikes in Iran on Wednesday. President Trump telling reporters aboard Air Force One, America still holds the cards.
4: We've already won militarily. They have very little. They have very little left. And they want to make a deal so badly. They called a little while ago. They want to make a deal so badly. I just don't know if they're worthy of making a deal. I don't know that they're going to honor the deal. That's the problem.
3: President Trump calling negotiations with Iran a waste of time. Graham Plattner, the embattled Democratic Senate nominee in Maine, suspending his campaign amid mounting controversies. Pennsylvania Senator John Fetterman reacting on Fox.
5: Finally, people in Maine have a chance to really vote on someone that's not a total a piece of trash.
3: Plattner's exit from the race comes 5 days before a crucial deadline, which if he had missed would have prevented Maine Democrats from replacing him with a new nominee on the general election ballot. 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
6: Here's a look at your forecast. Lows dip down to about 71 overnight under partly cloudy skies. Mainly cloudy skies expected Thursday. Chance of thunderstorms. Daytime highs approaching 89. Lows around 71. Thursday night, slight chance for storms. Mid-80s, Friday and Saturday, with storms possible both days. Looking further out, 86 Sunday, 88 Monday, and 91 on Tuesday. I'm staff meteorologist Laura Lockwood. Currently, 73.
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1: Here's a look at your forecast. Lows dip down to about 71 overnight under partly cloudy skies. Mainly cloudy skies expected Thursday. Chance of thunderstorms. Daytime highs approaching 89. Lows around 71. Thursday night, slight chance for storms. Mid-80s Friday and Saturday, with storms possible both days. Looking further out, 86 Sunday, 88 Monday, and 91 on Tuesday. I'm staff meteorologist Laura Lockwood. Currently, it's 74 degrees.

Morgan Wallen singing about his 20 cigarettes. Got more shows this weekend, Friday and Saturday, and then next weekend. And then I think the last three weekends of the month are the last three weekends of his Still the Problem tour. Lainey Wilson now.

Hello there. Welcome to the middle of the night, but it's officially Thursday, July 9th, 60 days until Labor Day weekend. Also, National Sugar Cookie Day. Ella Langley now, be her.

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0: Luke Combs ain't no love in Oklahoma. Okay, I just read the craziest story. Some guy in Maryland. This is nuts. He was robbing a store and had his own car stolen while he was robbing the business. And the police were responding to a stolen vehicle report early in the investigation and realized it was the guy who reported his car stolen while he was robbing a business.
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13: Here's a look at your forecast. Lows dip down to about 71 overnight under partly cloudy skies. Mainly cloudy skies expected Thursday. Chance of thunderstorms. Daytime highs approaching 89. Lows around 71. Thursday night, slight chance for storms. Mid-80s Friday and Saturday, with storms possible both days. Looking further out, 86 Sunday, 88 Monday, and 91 on Tuesday. I'm staff meteorologist Laura Lockwood. Currently, it's 74 degrees.
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2: Fox News, I'm Sue Guzman. Democrat Graham Plattner dropping out of the U.S. Senate race in Maine after a new allegation of sexual assault. He said on X Wednesday night.
3: I think as many of you know, over the past couple days, I have faced some very serious allegations. And I just want to make it clear, this is all false. The things that have been claimed did not happen. It's not real.
2: Ahead of the announcement, the Maine Democratic Party said it will hold a nominating convention to select a new nominee to face off against incumbent GOP Senator Susan Collins in November. And after declaring the truce is over, President Trump launching a second night of attacks on Iran.
4: CENTCOM then confirmed it had conducted additional strikes against Iran to, quote, further degrade their ability to threaten the freedom of navigation in the Strait of Hormuz.
2: Fox's Jessica Rosenthal reporting, and the U.S. now says those attacks are over. 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
5: It's Cole Swindell. This is my brand new song, Girl Dad. My new single, Girl Dad, is very special to me for many reasons, you know, becoming a father, but also missing my own father. I think that's where the idea came from. You see the title, and I don't think you know what the song's about, but for me, it's just, you know, going back to visit my dad at his grave and updating him on my life and all the great things that have happened. And I wish, you know, he was here to see him. I know he can, but I wish I could see him see it.

0: Stove. Just for the record, we're not country-ish. We're country all the way. Yeah! Playing one great song after another.
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1: Here's a look at your forecast. Partly cloudy overnight with a low of 71. More clouds than sun Thursday. Chance for storms, high of 89. Partly cloudy skies Thursday night. Slight chance of thunderstorms, lows around 71. Mid-80s Friday and Saturday with storms both days. Taking a look at the extended forecast, 86 Sunday, 88 Monday, and 91 on Tuesday. I'm staff meteorologist Laura Lockwood. Right now, 72.

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I feel like Ella Langley and Riley Green have come so far since they came out with this song, what, 2 years ago? Ella is like the it thing in country music right now. And Riley Green, been on Marshall's, going to be a judge on The Voice.

0: A John Deere sitting on a hillside with a small bird perched on a stack. 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
9: Here's a look at your forecast. Partly cloudy overnight with a low of 71. More clouds than sun Thursday. Chance for storms, high of 89. Partly cloudy skies Thursday night. Slight chance of thunderstorms, lows around 71. Mid-80s Friday and Saturday with storms both days. Taking a look at the extended forecast, 86 Sunday, 88 Monday, and 91 on Tuesday. I'm staff meteorologist Laura Lockwood. Right now, 73.
10: Sorry, y'all. My memo called me. I'll be right back. Hello? Hey, I'm just...

If it's country music that leads you to drink, then what are you going to do after all the bars are closed? Please listen responsibly. 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
3: News, I'm Ted Lindner. Graham Plattner, the embattled Democratic Senate nominee in Maine, has suspended his campaign in mid-mounting controversies. Pennsylvania Senator John Fetterman reacting on Fox Wednesday night.
4: Finally, people in Maine have a chance to really vote on someone that's not a total a piece of trash.
3: Plattner's exit from the race comes 5 days before a crucial deadline, which if he had missed, would have prevented Maine Democrats from replacing him with a new nominee on the general election ballot. And after declaring the time for talk is over, President Trump ordered a second night of strikes against Iran.
5: Every time they hit us, we're going to hit them 20. And we did it last night. We did a little something today, but it was really retribution for last night. They hit actually 3 boats, not 2.
3: The U.S. military now saying it's ended its latest round of airstrikes after hitting at least 90 targets. 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
6: Here's a look at your forecast. Partly cloudy overnight with a low of 71. More clouds than sun Thursday. Chance for storms, high of 89. Partly cloudy skies Thursday night. Slight chance of thunderstorms, lows around 71. Mid-80s, Friday and Saturday, with storms both days. Taking a look at the extended forecast, 86 Sunday, 88 Monday, and 91 on Tuesday. I'm staff meteorologist Laura Lockwood. Right now, 73.
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1: Here's a look at your forecast. Partly cloudy overnight with a low of 71. More clouds than sun Thursday. Chance for storms, high of 89. Partly cloudy skies Thursday night. Slight chance of thunderstorms, lows around 71. Mid-80s Friday and Saturday with storms both days. Taking a look at the extended forecast, 86 Sunday, 88 Monday, and 91 on Tuesday. I'm Staff Meteorologist Laura Lockwood. Right now, 73.

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0: Justin Moore, Time's Ticking. He posted back in, what was it, early June about some time off for himself, getting things back together. Well, he announced some new tour dates and they officially start tonight. Justin Cole Moore fans, get out there and see him. He's just amazing. And so is this guy, Cody Johnson.
1: He's a ranch hand in a pinch, man. Hotter than the red on the cattle brand. Cause she's a gold digger with a quick trigger. A cast iron skillet swinging lid flipper. Now he's a double wide on the county line.

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1: Okay, if you're a fan of the show Jeopardy, they're hiring a new Clue writer. The crazy part is you have to pass the contestant quiz that they take to get on the show to even be an applicant to write clues for it. All the details are on the Jeopardy website, but it pays as much as $178,000 a year.

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2: News. I'm Sue Guzman. Maine Democratic Senate hopeful Graham Plattner announcing he will withdraw from the race after a former girlfriend accused him of rape.
3: I'm immensely proud of what we have built, and I have the utmost faith that we will continue to build, and we will continue to move towards a better future.
2: The Maine Democratic Party says it'll hold a nominating convention to select a new nominee. U.S. launching new attacks in Iran Wednesday, hitting some 90 targets. President Trump said the strikes were in retaliation for its launching attacks on civilian ships in the Strait of Hormuz.
4: We've already won militarily. They have very little left, and they want to make a deal so badly. They called a little while ago. They want to make a deal so badly. I just don't know if they're worthy of making a deal. I don't know that they're going to honor the deal. That's the problem.
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5: Here's a look at your forecast. Partly cloudy overnight with a low of 71. More clouds than sun Thursday. Chance for storms, high of 89. Partly cloudy skies Thursday night. Slight chance of thunderstorms, lows around 71. Mid-80s Friday and Saturday with storms both days. Taking a look at the extended forecast, 86 Sunday, 88 Monday, and 91 on Tuesday. I'm staff meteorologist Laura Lockwood. Currently 72.
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A John Deere sitting on a hillside with a small bird perched on the stack. 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
1: Here's a look at your forecast. Partly cloudy overnight with a low of 71. More clouds than sun Thursday. Chance for storms, high of 89. Partly cloudy skies Thursday night. Slight chance of thunderstorms, lows around 71. Mid-80s Friday and Saturday with storms both days. Taking a look at the extended forecast, 86 Sunday, 88 Monday, and 91 on Tuesday. I'm staff meteorologist Laura Lockwood. Currently 72.

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0: Ella Langley, Morgan Wallen, I Can't Love You Anymore. Brooks and Dunn and Ella Langley switch out weekends on Morgan's tour for some of the tour dates. They should be on two more cities, and then it's like Thomas Rhett and others on the other city, because there are only three cities left before it closes. B&D now.
1: Lipstick letter across the mirror this morning, said goodbye, baby, you left without warning.

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I know it's hard to get up and going so early in the morning, so we do our best to try and help out. That's why we got to play it. Parmalee Cowgirl.

0: We're going to take you to church. 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Back in the saddle again. Country music's got you covered.
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0: say so. Dan and Shay say so. 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
3: Fox News, I'm Ted Lindner. After declaring the time for talk is over, President Trump has ordered a second night of strikes against Iran.
4: Every time they hit us, we're going to hit them 20. And we did it last night. They did a little something today, but it was really retribution for last night. They hit actually 3 boats, not 2.
3: The U.S. military ending the latest round of airstrikes after hitting 90 targets. And Graham Plattner, the embattled Democratic Senate nominee in Maine, suspending his campaign amid mounting controversies on Wednesday. Pennsylvania Senator John Fetterman reacting on Fox.
5: Finally, people in Maine have a chance to really vote on someone that's not a total a piece of trash.
3: Plattner's exit from the race comes 5 days before a crucial deadline, which if he had missed, would have prevented Maine Democrats from replacing him with a new nominee on the general election ballot. 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
6: Here's a look at your forecast. Partly cloudy overnight with a low of 71. More clouds than sun Thursday. Chance for storms, high of 89. Partly cloudy skies Thursday night. Slight chance of thunderstorms. Lows around 71. Mid-80s Friday and Saturday with storms both days. Taking a look at the extended forecast. 86 Sunday, 88 Monday, and 91 on Tuesday. I'm staff meteorologist Laura Lockwood. Currently, it's 72 degrees.
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1: Here's a look at your forecast. Chance of thunderstorms today, otherwise cloudy skies with a few peaks of sun. Daytime highs approaching 85. Partly cloudy skies tonight. Chance of thunderstorms, lows dip down to about 71. Sunshine mixed with clouds at times tomorrow. Chance of thunderstorms, daytime highs approaching 86. Slight chance of rain showers Saturday and Sunday with highs in the mid-80s. I'm staff meteorologist Laura Lockwood. Currently, it's 72 degrees.

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0: Well, some good news for all you science nerds out there, of which I am one. Oh, the good news. Yeah, it turns out that the Earth may not be actually swallowed by the sun in 5 billion years, according to a new study. Still, though, probably not enough time for the Cowboys to make it to the Super Bowl, much less win one.
1: Well, I didn't want to show up, but our families go way back. So when you said your vows, that's exactly where I sat. Thank God for open bars, because watching all

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0: And now, we'd like to share our favorite recipe for a good time. First, add a little of this. Then, sprinkle in a bit of this. And then, add a whole bunch of these ones. Finally, mix well, serve, and enjoy daily.
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0: turns out we've got some good news coming down the pike. We may finally find out what happened to Jolene. Some 50 years later, Dolly still is not talking, but she might put it to music. Let's see where a Dolly Parton musical is coming to Broadway this winter. So if you got a trip planned to the Big Apple, you definitely want to fit that in. A Dolly musical on Broadway, that's what I'm talking about. So we might finally be able to find out what happened to Jolene. Tickets just went on sale yesterday, so check it out.
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2: I'm weatherology meteorologist Derek Height with a significant weather update. A severe thunderstorm warning has been issued for portions of Pettis and Cooper counties until 6:30 a.m. this morning. Both large hail and straight-line winds are possible with this storm. Hail the size of pennies and winds up to 60 miles an hour are likely as it pushes east at around 35 miles an hour. For your safety, stay inside and away from windows until the storm passes. Large hail and strong winds can easily shatter glass, causing injury. If you're caught outside, take shelter in a sturdy building or a hardtop car. Take shelter now. Again, a severe thunderstorm warning continues for areas of Pettis and Cooper counties until 6:30 a.m. this morning. Remember, this storm has the potential for hail the size of pennies and winds up to 60 miles an hour are likely. Stay tuned for additional updates. I'm meteorologist Derek Height.
3: Fox News, I'm Sue Guzman. Maine Democratic Senate hopeful Graham Plattner withdrawing from the race after a former girlfriend accused him of rape.
4: I'm immensely proud of what we have built, and I have the utmost faith that we will continue to build, and we will continue to move towards a better future.
3: U.S. launching new airstrikes against Iran early Thursday, hitting 90 targets. Tehran responded by targeting Bahrain, Kuwait, and Qatar. Federal judge ordering President Trump to pay author E. Jean Carroll the $5.8 million owed from convictions of sexually abusing and defaming her.
5: Lawyers for President Trump say he can't pay E. Jean Carroll the $5 million civil judgment she was awarded because proceedings are still pending before the Supreme Court. The president is asking the court for a rehearing.
3: Fox's Tanya J. Powers. 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

0: 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And we, along with a little help from Nashville, make great country music. 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
1: Weatherology meteorologist Derek Height with a significant weather update. A severe thunderstorm warning has been issued for portions of Pettis and Cooper counties until 6:30 a.m. this morning. Both large hail and straight-line winds are possible with this storm. Hail the size of pennies and winds up to 60 miles an hour are likely as it pushes east at around 35 miles an hour. For your safety, stay inside and away from windows until the storm passes. Large hail and strong winds can easily shatter glass, causing injury. If you're caught outside, take shelter in a sturdy building or a hardtop car. Take shelter now. Again, a severe thunderstorm warning continues for areas of Pettis and Cooper counties until 6:30 a.m. this morning. Remember, this storm has the potential for hail the size of pennies and winds up to 60 miles an hour are likely. Stay tuned for additional updates. I'm meteorologist Derek Height.
2: Fox News, I'm CJ Papa. President Trump returning from the NATO summit.
3: Every time they hit us, we're going to hit them 20.
2: The U.S. military delivers.
4: CENTCOM says it hit about 90 Iranian military targets, including air defense systems, coastal surveillance assets, and missile and drone storage sites. U.S. forces say they are trying to degrade Iran's ability to attack commercial shipping in the Strait of Hormuz after Tehran hit three ships earlier this week.
2: Fox's Manuel Rivera, Graham Plattner, out as the Democratic Senate candidate from Maine.
5: We are suspending campaign operations.
2: That from his social media page following a number of sexual assault claims he described as false. And Bonnie Tyler, best known for that song, dies in Portugal, where she lived at the age of 75. 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
7: A local man arrested in Colorado on half a dozen child sex crime charges. I'm Carson Evans. A Pulaski County man facing more than half a dozen child sex crime charges has been arrested in Colorado. Brando McCormick of Waynesville is charged with statutory sodomy of a child under 12, sexual exploitation of a minor, first-degree child molestation, and incest. The investigation began in March after the Southwest Missouri Cyber Crimes Task Force received a cyber tip that McCormick sent images and videos of child sexual abuse material involving a 9-year-old girl. A search warrant was served at his home, and he was taken into custody later that day in Colorado. Investigators say the victim identified herself in seized files, and court documents alleged McCormick began abusing her at age 4. Fireworks may be to blame for a natural cover fire in Audrain County over the weekend. Mexico Public Safety was called Saturday afternoon to the 2300 block of Fairgrounds Road for a grass fire. Firefighters arrived to find flames moving quickly through tall, dry grass. The fire was extinguished, but not before burning about an acre. Area residents reported hearing fireworks just before noticing the fire. No injuries were reported, and crews cleared the scene without further issues. Officials remind residents that dry conditions can cause small sparks to spread rapidly. Governor Mike Kehoe will sign a bill Thursday requiring pornography websites to verify users are at least 18 before accessing sexually explicit content. The law takes effect on August 28th and applies to commercial sites where more than one-third of the content is harmful to minors. Covered sites must use third-party age verification through digital ID, government ID, or other reliable data checks. Missouri Attorney General Catherine Hanaway is already enforcing similar rules, prompting Pornhub to block access in the state. Violations carry civil penalties up to $10,000 per day, with higher fines if a minor accesses restricted content. 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Worlds of Fun has retired the Cosmic Coaster after more than three decades in the park. The kids' ride, originally installed in 1993 as the Wacky Worm, was recently removed from the park's website, and Worlds of Fun confirmed its retirement. Visitors posted photos June 30th showing crews dismantling the ride. The change comes as the park undergoes management shifts following Cedar Fair's merger with Six Flags and the sale of Worlds of Fun to Kansas City-based EPR Properties. While EPR owns the land, daily operations are handled by Enchanted Parks. For news at centralmoinfo.com, I'm Carson Evans.
1: I'm weatherology meteorologist Derek Height with a significant weather update. A severe thunderstorm warning continues for areas of Pettis and Cooper counties until 6:30 a.m. this morning. The storm has the potential for both large hail and strong straight-line winds. Hail the size of pennies and winds up to 60 miles an hour are likely as it pushes east at 35 miles an hour. Again, a severe thunderstorm warning continues for portions of Pettis and Cooper counties until 6:30 a.m. this morning. Remember, this storm has the potential for hail the size of pennies and winds up to 60 miles an hour are likely. Stay tuned for additional updates. I'm meteorologist Derek Height.
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9: Here's a look at your forecast. Chance of thunderstorms today, otherwise cloudy skies with a few peaks of sun. Daytime highs approaching 85. Chance of thunderstorms tonight, lows dip down to about 71, partly cloudy skies. Sunshine mixed with clouds at times. Tomorrow, slight chance of thunderstorms, daytime highs approaching 86. Slight chance for showers Saturday and Sunday with highs in the mid-80s. I'm staff meteorologist Laura Lockwood. Right now, it's 70 degrees.
10: September corn down 4 at 431, December down 4.5 at 451 and 3 quarters, March down 5 at 466 and a half. August soybeans down 6 at 1187 and a quarter, September down 4 and 3 quarters at 1178 and 3 quarters, November down 3 and 3 quarters at 1188 and a half. September Chicago wheat down a quarter at 607 and a half, December down a quarter at 623, March down a half at 636 and a half. August live cattle down 80 cents at 237.62, October down 47 cents at 233.55, August feeder cattle up 140 at 362.05, September up 125 at 358.65, October up 85 cents at 354.62. August lean hogs are up 272 at 99.65, and the Dow is down 576 points at 52,348. With this week of your markets, I'm Kaylin Lair. On TFN, the Farm Net. I never-

The state of Oklahoma officially proclaimed yesterday as Toby Keith Day to honor what would have been the late country icon's 65th birthday. His legacy, though, lives on through a newly designed turnpike corridor named the Toby Keith Expressway in his home state of Oklahoma. Who's that man? Here's one of Toby Keith's biggest hits.

0: Here's one of the boys' first big ones. Cruise, that's Florida Georgia Line. It's Rick Taylor with you here. Hey, we appreciate you spending your Thursday with us. Hey, we're on the right side of Wednesday. We're headed toward the weekend. Oof, not going to be as festive probably as last weekend. 4th of July, Independence Day celebrations. But hey, we can celebrate America's 250th birthday all year long. Just keep that in mind. It's not a one-shot thing. We got it the whole year as we celebrate. Hey, more of your favorite country on the way. Hang on, I got some Jelly Roll coming up next.
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6: I'm weatherology meteorologist Derek Height with a significant weather update. A severe thunderstorm warning continues until 6:30 a.m. this morning for Cooper and Pettis counties. Both large hail and straight-line winds are possible with this storm. Pea-sized hail and winds up to 60 miles an hour are likely as it moves east at around 35 miles an hour. Once again, a severe thunderstorm warning continues until 6:30 a.m. this morning for Cooper and Pettis counties. Bear in mind, this storm has the potential for pea-sized hail and wind gusts to 60 miles an hour. Stay tuned for additional updates. I'm meteorologist Derek Height.
7: Here's a look at your forecast. Chance of thunderstorms today, otherwise cloudy skies with a few peaks of sun. Daytime highs approaching 85. Chance of thunderstorms tonight, lows dip down to about 71, partly cloudy skies. Sunshine mixed with clouds at times. Tomorrow, slight chance of thunderstorms, daytime highs approaching 86. Slight chance for showers Saturday and Sunday with highs in the mid-80s. I'm staff meteorologist Laura Lockwood. Right now, it's 70 degrees.
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0: It's brand new Riley Green. You like that? Think as you drunk. It's Rick Tatum with you here on this Thursday. One of the things we all love about summer is watching the fireflies in the evening. I had one the other day going down the country road, get stuck on my windshield. I mean, it turned to green, just flashers for like 10 minutes. And I guess it finally just flew off. Hopefully that's what happened. But that's made us wonder, why do fireflies glow at night? Turns out to be appealing to the opposite sex. Fireflies have tail lights that attract mates. Who knew?
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2: September corn down 4 at 431, December down 4.5 at 451 and 3 quarters, March down 5 at 466 and a half. August soybeans down 6 at 1187 and a quarter, September down 4 and 3 quarters at 1178 and 3 quarters, November down 3 and 3 quarters at 1188 and a half. September Chicago wheat down a quarter at 607 and a half, December down a quarter at 623, March down a half at 636 and a half. August live cattle down 80 cents at 237.62, October down 47 cents at 233.55, August feeder cattle up 140 at 362.05, September up 125 at 358.65, October up 85 cents at 354.62. August lean hogs are up 272 at 99.65, and the Dow is down 576 points at 52,348. With this week of your markets, I'm Kaylin Lair on TFN, the Farm Net.
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0: Well, how about that? She's country, and she knows it. That's good stuff. I like it. Luke Bryan, it's Rick Taylor with you here. We appreciate you making us part of your Thursday as we head toward the weekend together with more of your country favorites. I got Luke Combs on the way, one of his biggest hits to date. Latest Big Smash 2 from his Like I Am album coming up. Also, Blake Shelton gets our next long set of music kicked off.
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2: Here's a look at your forecast. Chance of thunderstorms today, otherwise cloudy skies with a few peaks of sun. Daytime highs approaching 85. Chance of thunderstorms tonight, lows dip down to about 71, partly cloudy skies. Sunshine mixed with clouds at times. Tomorrow, slight chance of thunderstorms. Daytime highs approaching 86. Slight chance for showers Saturday and Sunday with highs in the mid-80s. I'm staff meteorologist Laura Lockwood. Currently, it's 72 degrees.

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1: 8:00. After months of scandal involving a Nazi-looking tattoo, offensive Reddit posts, reports of unsettling behavior, and finally a rape allegation, Maine Senate candidate Graham Plattner is dropping out of the race.
2: This is incredibly difficult because I know that some will think it's an admission of guilt, and it most certainly is not. We're not doing it because of the allegations. We're doing it because of the structures that are being taken away from us by those in power.
1: He denies the allegations. Maine Democrats now planning a convention to replace Plattner. President Trump promised more strikes on Iran, and he delivered.
3: CENTCOM saying some 90 sites were hit, including port cities along the Persian Gulf coast, an airport, and bridges further inland. And that was followed again by Iranian strikes against U.S. military locations in three Gulf nations, Kuwait, Bahrain, and Qatar.
1: That's Fox's Greg Palcott. 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
5: A man arrested after an almost 20-mile police chase involving a child. I'm Carson Evans. A Kansas man faces several charges after an almost 20-mile police chase that involved a child through Cooper and Boone counties. Troopers were alerted Tuesday to an SUV wanted in Kansas for reckless driving with a child present. The vehicle was found at an I-70 rest area near Booneville, where a trooper saw a small child standing in the back seat. When the trooper approached, the driver, Jonathan Miles, 36, of Topeka, reversed, swerved around the patrol car, and fled eastbound. Troopers say Miles reached 96 miles per hour in a construction zone before spike strips stopped him near Columbia. His unrestrained 2-year-old son was recovered safely. Miles faces multiple charges. Fireworks may be to blame for a natural cover fire in Audrain County over the weekend. Mexico Public Safety was called Saturday afternoon to the 2300 block of Fairgrounds Road for a grass fire. Firefighters arrived to find flames moving quickly through tall, dry grass. The fire was extinguished, but not before burning about an acre. Area residents reported hearing fireworks just before noticing the fire. No injuries were reported, and crews cleared the scene without further issues. Officials remind residents that dry conditions can cause small sparks to spread rapidly. A Madison man convicted last year in the Monroe County murder of Betty Hayes now has an appeal hearing scheduled. Lyle Miller, 68, was found guilty by a jury on March 21st of last year of second-degree murder and tampering with evidence in Hayes' December 2021 death. She was 88. Miller was arrested in July 2023 after investigators said a witness reported seeing him drive quickly away from Madison the night Hayes went missing. Her remains were later found in a pond. Miller is held at South Central Correctional Center. His appeal will be heard on September 22nd. 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Worlds of Fun has retired the Cosmic Coaster after more than 3 decades in the park. The kids' ride, originally installed in 1993 as the Wacky Worm, was recently removed from the park's website, and Worlds of Fun confirmed its retirement. Visitors posted photos June 30th showing crews dismantling the ride. The change comes as the park undergoes management shifts following Cedar Fair's merger with Six Flags and the sale of Worlds of Fun to Kansas City-based EPR Properties. While EPR owns the land, daily operations are handled by Enchanted Parks. For news at CentralMoInfo.com, I'm Carson Evans.
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8: Here's a look at your forecast. Chance of thunderstorms today, otherwise cloudy skies with a few peaks of sun. Daytime highs approaching 85. Chance of thunderstorms tonight, lows dip down to about 71, partly cloudy skies. Sunshine mixed with clouds at times. Tomorrow, slight chance of thunderstorms, daytime highs approaching 86. Slight chance for showers Saturday and Sunday with highs in the mid-80s. I'm staff meteorologist Laura Lockwood. Currently, it's 72 degrees.
9: September corn down 4 1/4 at 4:30 3/4. December down 5 at 4:51 1/4. March down 4 3/4 at 4:66 3/4. August soybeans down 5 3/4 at 11:87 1/2. September down 4 3/4 at 11:78 3/4. November down 4 at 11:88 1/4. September Chicago wheat down 3/4 at 6:07. December down 3/4 at 6:22 1/2. March down 3/4 at 6:36 1/4. August live cattle down 80 cents at 237.62. October down 47 cents at 233.55. August feeder cattle up 140 at 362.05. September up 125 at 358.65. October up 85 cents at 354.62. August lean hogs are up 272 at 99.65. And the Dow is down 576 points at 52,348. With this look at your markets, I'm Kaylin Lair on TFN, the Farm Net.
10: So, just for the record, we're not country-ish. We're country all the way. Yeah! Playing one great song after another. 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
1: Let's see where a Dolly Parton musical is coming to Broadway this winter. So if you got a trip planned to the Big Apple, you definitely want to fit that in. So we might finally be able to find out what happened to Jolene. Tickets just went on sale yesterday, so check it out.

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0: Woman. It's Rick Taylor with you here on this Thursday. Well, if you're planning a vacation this summer, you are like most Americans. 7 out of 10 of people in a new survey, according to Travel and Leisure magazine, 7 out of 10 say they plan to take a summer vacation this year. But if you're still looking for some inspiration, well, here's a new listing of the best places to go without having to break the bank. Topping the list, according to Travel and Leisure magazine, is Atlanta, followed by Orlando. Well, that can be pretty costly, actually. Austin, also Washington, D.C., and Honolulu made the list. I just want to know how you get to Honolulu without breaking the bank. I guess if you live in Honolulu, maybe?
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8: Here's a look at your forecast. Chance of thunderstorms today, otherwise cloudy skies with a few peaks of sun. Daytime highs approaching 85. Chance of thunderstorms tonight, lows dip down to about 71, partly cloudy skies. Sunshine mixed with clouds at times. Tomorrow, slight chance of thunderstorms, daytime highs approaching 86. Slight chance for showers Saturday and Sunday with highs in the mid-80s. I'm staff meteorologist Laura Lockwood. Currently, it's 72 degrees.
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0: She was out walking her dog and only had a second to let go of the leash. 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
1: Well, if you're trying to get on one of those dating apps, make sure you put that you enjoy reading in your profile. One survey found that 75% of people found that readers, or those who describe themselves as readers and well-read, are much more attractive, regardless of their personal.

0: We know that country music leads to hootin'. 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And we know that hootin' leads to hollerin'. Yeah! And you know, a little hootin' and hollerin' never hurt anybody.
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0: Bubba Langley, Weren't for the Wind, one of her big hits from last year. That's good stuff right there. She has come a long way since then. That was one of the first big solo hits she had after she had that big hit with Riley Green, You Look Like You Love Me. As a matter of fact, she sang that one at the 60th ACM Awards. Now, Ella has three songs in the top 100 on the Billboard 100 charts. The hottest songs in the country, not just country, all songs, all genres, all into one. And not just in the top 100, but in the top 10 and the number one. That's right. For the 12th time, choosing Texas, number one on the Billboard's 100 hottest songs in the country charts. How lucky is she? I mean, she's very talented, but wow, that takes a lot of hard work and some luck to get to that spot. Heard Miranda wrote that song, though, and one other person. So, I don't know. Miranda's singing it out on tour, too, so it's just so huge. Why not, right?
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10: 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September down 4 3/4 at 11:78 3/4. November down 4 at 11:88 1/4. September Chicago wheat down 3/4 at 6:07. December down 3/4 at 6:22 1/2. March down 3/4 at 6:36 1/4. August live cattle down 80 cents at 2:37.62. October down 47 cents at 2:33.55. August feeder cattle up 140 at 3:62.05. September up 125 at 3:58.65. October up 85 cents at 3:54.62. August lean hogs are up 272 at 99.65, and the Dow is down 576 points at 52,348. With a look at your markets, I'm Kelly Lair on TFN, the Farm Net.
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3: Here's a look at your forecast. Chance of thunderstorms today, otherwise cloudy skies with a few peaks of sun. Daytime highs approaching 85. Chance of thunderstorms tonight, lows dip down to about 71, partly cloudy skies. Sunshine mixed with clouds at times. Tomorrow, slight chance of thunderstorms, daytime highs approaching 86. Slight chance for showers Saturday and Sunday with highs in the mid-80s. I'm staff meteorologist Laura Lockwood. Right now, 73.
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0: Well, turns out we've got some good news coming down the pike. We may finally find out what happened to Jolene. Some 50 years later, Dolly still's not talking. But she might put it to music. I see where a Dolly Parton musical is coming to Broadway this winter. So if you got a trip planned to the Big Apple, you definitely want to fit that in. A Dolly musical on Broadway, that's what I'm talking about. So we might finally be able to find out what happened to Jolene. Tickets just went on sale yesterday, so check it out.
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5: Here's a look at your forecast. Cloudy skies with a few peaks of sun today, with a chance of thunderstorms. High temperatures reach up to 85. Partly cloudy skies tonight, chance of thunderstorms. Lows level off around 71. Slight chance for storms tomorrow, 86. A mix of clouds and sun. Highs around 86 Saturday, with a slight chance of rain showers. 87, mainly clear Sunday. I'm staff meteorologist Paul Trombley. Currently, it's 72 degrees.
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0: Well, we're going to be in for a little bit of sun. It's just going to take us a little while to get there. We've got to get through all the clouds and the storms moving through the area. 75 right now, though, in Moberly, here at Crest Country, 104.7 FM. All your favorite country like this one, Blake Shelton. 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

0: The red, white, and blue flapping in the wind at a Friday night football game. 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

0: Well, this may be hard to believe, but right now, because of what you're doing, you're listening to the radio and all your favorite songs, you could be aging slower than most. 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
8: September corn down 4 1/4 at 4:30 3/4. December down 5 at 4:51 1/4. March down 4 3/4 at 4:66 3/4. August soybeans down 5 3/4 at 11:87 1/2. September down 4 3/4 at 11:78 3/4. November down 4 at 11:88 1/4. September Chicago wheat down 3/4 at 6:07. December down 3/4 at 6:22 1/2. March down 3/4 at 6:36 1/4. August live cattle down 80 cents at 2:37.62. October down 47 cents at 2:33.55. August feeder cattle up 140 at 3:62.05. September up 125 at 3:58.65. October up 85 cents at 3:54.62. August lean hogs are up 272 at 99.65, and the Dow is down 576 points at 52,348. 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

0: Well, have you heard about Tilly Norwood? You're probably going, who the heck is Tilly Norwood? No, you know? Okay. As controversial AI actor, Tilly Norwood, set to star in its first feature film. Its first feature film. It'll be called Misaligned. According to a synopsis, Tilly is an AI being with no real body, no childhood, and no lived experiences of her own, only access to everybody else's. Is that the most timely thing in the world? Yeah. Things spiral, though, when a seductive rogue bot, not robot, but rogue bot, from the dark web convinces her to abandon her guardrails and begin developing desires, impulses, ambitions of her own, stuff that an AI actor should never have. Mm-hmm. But we can never take the place of our amazing actors we've got out there, the humans. Yeah, there's nothing like a human touch. They'll never be able to replicate that fully.
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3: Here's a look at your forecast. Slight chance for storms today. Otherwise, mainly cloudy skies expected. Highs around 85. Partly cloudy skies tonight. Chance for storms. Lows dip down to about 71. Sunshine mixed with clouds at times tomorrow. Slight chance of thunderstorms. Daytime highs approaching 86. Highs around 86 Saturday with a slight chance of rain showers. 87, mainly clear skies Sunday. I'm staff meteorologist Paul Trombley. Right now, it's 72 degrees.
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6: Here's a look at your forecast. Slight chance for storms today. Otherwise, mainly cloudy skies expected. Highs around 85. Partly cloudy skies tonight. Chance for storms. Lows dip down to about 71. Sunshine mixed with clouds at times tomorrow. Slight chance of thunderstorms. Daytime highs approaching 86. Highs around 86 Saturday with a slight chance of rain showers. 87, mainly clear skies Sunday. I'm staff meteorologist Paul Trombley. Right now, it's 72 degrees.
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0: Well, we did book a trip. 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

0: Yes, and America is super great to us. I mean, how great is it that all of these people come from different countries and then they go, what? The media is wrong. America's the most amazing place. I'm loving it. Free refills. They're trying to take ranch back and they love it. So keep up the hospitality. We need to all do this for each other, to each other, constantly.
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9: September corn down 4 1/4, 430 3/4. December down 5 at 451 1/4. March down 5 at 466 1/2. August soybeans down 8 1/4 at 1185. September down 7 3/4 at 1175 3/4. November down 6 3/4 at 1185 1/2. September Chicago wheat down 2 1/4 at 605 1/2. December down 2 1/4 at 621. March down 2 1/4 at 634 3/4. August live cattle up 37 cents at 238.02. October up 65 cents at 234.15. August feeder cattle up 147 at 363.52. September up 132 at 359.97. October up 152 at 356.15. August lean hogs are down 47 cents at 99.17, and the Dow's up 82 points at 52,430. With this look at your markets, I'm Kayla Mayer on TFN The Farm Net.
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0: 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He just felt like for his health, for his family, etc., he just needed to, you know, peel back from that tour. So he did.
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2: Here's a look at your forecast. Chance of thunderstorms today. Otherwise, overcast skies. Daytime highs approaching 85. Partly cloudy skies tonight. Slight chance of thunderstorms. Lows level off around 71. Slight chance of thunderstorms tomorrow. High temperatures reach up to 86. Sunshine mixed with clouds at times. Mid-80s Saturday with a slight chance of rain showers. Upper 80s Sunday. I'm staff meteorologist Paul Trombley. Right now, 72.
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1: He was clocked at over 100 miles an hour. I'm Carson Evans. A Shelby County man is facing several misdemeanor charges after troopers say he was stopped for excessive speeding near South Shelby High School. Court records state 35-year-old Adam R. Holmes was clocked at 110 miles per hour in a 65 zone on U.S. 36 on May 15th. Holmes is also charged with DWI, failing to drive on the right half of the roadway, and failing to stay within the right lane. A warrant was issued after Holmes failed to appear. A bond was set for $2,000 with conditions required.

0: requiring compliance and future court appearances. The Moberly City Council has approved a bid for demolition of the grain towers on North Alt Street. Officials reviewed 7 proposals Monday and accepted the low bid from Veit & Company for $375,000. Community Relations Manager Scott McGarvey said contractors expect to begin work in about 30 days and anticipate the demolition will take about a month. The council also authorized applying for a 2026 State Homeland Security Program grant to purchase radio and phone equipment for the police department's SWAT vehicles. Members additionally approved appointments to the Tourism Advisory Commission and Airport Advisory Board. Today, we are celebrating something that only 30% of us have. Bree Tennis with more.
1: Today is National Dimple Day, an inherited trait. More women have them than men, and it's more common to have one than two. Dimples can occur anywhere on your body, but they're in no way related to chin dimples. Those are actually a cleft, and dimples are a divot. They're called Cupid's bows or angel kisses and are symbols of beauty and good luck. So find the dimpled person in your lottery pool. Jackpots are up, and maybe some dimple luck will work. I'm Bree Tennis.
0: 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A new mural will soon be added to downtown Kirksville as work begins July 14th on a landscape scene featuring local wildlife. Artist Kenzie Walk will paint the design on the south-facing wall of the City Hall elevator tower, stretching from the awning to the top of the brick structure. The project is a collaboration between the Kirksville Tourism Department and the Kirksville Arts Association and is expected to be finished by July 24th. Walk previously created the large flower mural on the side of Beard's Decorating Center, which debuted last year. For news at CentralMoInfo.com, I'm Carson Evans.
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4: Here's a look at your forecast. Chance of thunderstorms today. Otherwise, overcast skies. Daytime highs approaching 85. Partly cloudy skies tonight. Slight chance of thunderstorms. Lows level off around 71. Slight chance of thunderstorms tomorrow. High temperatures reach up to 86. Sunshine mixed with clouds at times. Mid-80s Saturday. With a slight chance of rain showers. Upper 80s Sunday. I'm Staff Meteorologist Paul Trombley. Right now, 72.
5: September corn down 4 at 431, December down 4 3/4 at 451.5, March down 4 3/4 at 466 3/4. August soybeans down 9 1/4 at 1184, September down 8.5 at 1175, November down 7 at 1185 1/4. September Chicago wheat up 6 3/4 at 614.5, December up 6 at 629 1/4, March up 5 at 642. August live cattle down 12 cents at 237.50, October up 35 cents at 233.90, August feeder cattle up 75 cents at 362.80, September up 65 cents at 359.30, October up 75 cents at 355.37. August lean hogs are down 30 cents at 99.35, and the Dow is up 117 points at 52,464. With this look at your markets, I'm Kaylin Lair on TFN, the Farm Net.
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7: Here's a look at your forecast. Chance of thunderstorms
8: today.
7: Otherwise, overcast skies. Daytime highs approaching 85. Partly cloudy skies tonight. Slight chance of thunderstorms. Lows level off around 71. Slight chance of thunderstorms tomorrow. High temperatures reach up to 86. Sunshine mixed with clouds at times. Mid-80s Saturday with a slight chance of rain showers. Upper 80s Sunday. I'm staff meteorologist Paul Trombley. Currently, it's 73 degrees.
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0: just saw an amazing looking summer drink. 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Yeah.
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1: Here's a look at your forecast. Chance of thunderstorms today. Otherwise, overcast skies. Daytime highs approaching 85. Partly cloudy skies tonight. Slight chance of thunderstorms. Lows level off around 71. Slight chance of thunderstorms tomorrow. High temperatures reach up to 86. Sunshine mixed with clouds at times. Mid-80s Saturday. With a slight chance of rain showers. Upper 80s Sunday. I'm Staff Meteorologist Paul Trombley. Right now, 77.
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0: We're gonna take you to church. Slam guitars and words that rhyme. 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Back in the saddle again. Country music's got you covered.
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9: Here's a look at your forecast. Cloudy skies with a few peaks of sun this afternoon with a chance of thunderstorms. Highs level off around 85. Partly cloudy skies tonight. Slight chance for storms. Lows dip down to about 71. Sunshine mixed with clouds at times tomorrow. Slight chance of thunderstorms. High temperatures reach up to 86. Daytime highs approaching 86 Saturday, with a slight chance of rain showers, 86 Sunday. I'm staff meteorologist Paul Trombley, currently 77.
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0: Oh, no. Nearly 900 snakes, I don't like even one snake, including venomous cobras, escaped after a typhoon flooding destroyed a breeding farm in southern China. 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
3: Hand in a pinch, man, hotter than the red on the cattle brand, cause she's a gold digger with a quick trigger, a cast iron skillet swinging lid flipper. 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

0: want my horse back.
1: Pete Johnson says the cover of his new album, Banks of the Trinity, is a actual place from his childhood. That's really cool. And he said it was Lawrence's grocery store and Harold Lawrence. Everybody called him Hootie. That's so cool. And his wife, Leela. So there you go. I mean, it's a true place. So make sure you grab that album, Banks of the Trinity, and take a good look at that picture.
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11: September corn down 3 at 432, December down 3 and 3 quarters at 452 and a half, March down 3 and a half at 468. August soybeans down 15 and a half at 1177 and a half, September down 12 and 3 quarters at 1170 and 3 quarters, November down 10 and a quarter at 1182. September Chicago wheat up 12 and a quarter at 620, December up 11 at 634 and a quarter, and March up 10 at 647. August live cattle down 247 at 235.15. October down 222 at 231.32. August feeder cattle down 522 at 356.82. September down 525 at 353.40. October down 507 at 349.55. August lean hogs are down 160 at 98.05. And the Dow is up 175 points at 52,523. With this look at your markets, I'm Kaylin Lair. On TFN, the Farm Net.
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0: Happy Chesney carry on. Kenny Chesney is always doing something. That's what he says. He's always like on the go, feels like it just moving, whether it's whatever it is, he's on the go. I just thought that was funny. Got that. And then Cole Swindell, whole other side of the spectrum, chilling it. That's coming up. Hang on.
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3: Your forecast. Mainly cloudy this afternoon with a chance for storms. Daytime highs approaching 85. Slight chance for storms tonight. Lows level off around 70. Mainly cloudy skies expected. Cloudy skies with a few peaks of sun tomorrow. Slight chance of thunderstorms. Daytime highs approaching 86. Highs level off around 86 Saturday with a slight chance of rain showers. 87 mainly sunny skies Sunday. I'm staff meteorologist Paul Trombley. Right now it's 77 degrees.

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1: Well, I don't know, because I don't know all the details of Travis and Taylor's wedding yet, but Dan and Shay did volunteer to totally sing at the wedding if they, you know, were to invite them to do so. They were like, we'll sing her songs, our songs, any song she wants. It's fine. But I've only heard that Paul McCartney and Stevie Nicks sang at the wedding. So who knows?
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9: Here's a look at your forecast. Mainly cloudy this afternoon with a chance for storms. Daytime highs approaching 85. Slight chance for storms tonight. Lows level off around 70. Mainly cloudy skies expected. Cloudy skies with a few peaks of sun tomorrow. Slight chance of thunderstorms. Daytime highs approaching 86. Highs level off around 86 Saturday with a slight chance of rain showers. 87, mainly sunny skies Sunday. I'm staff meteorologist Paul Trombley. Right now, it's 77 degrees.
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1: 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Yep, it's for their soundtrack volume one with Lainey Wilson, Parker McCollum, Billy Gibbons. 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

0: A John Deere sitting on a hillside with a small bird perched on the stack. 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

0: Matthew, love you again. Coming up, Alan Jackson. Man, it was quite the wrap. The final show for Alan Jackson. Just all the cool people were there. So, well, I wasn't there. I don't think I qualify as a cool person. Whatever. But he'll be on the way singing Chattahoochee.
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2: Here's a look at your forecast. Mainly cloudy this afternoon with a chance for storm.

0: storms. Daytime highs approaching 85. Slight chance for storms tonight. Lows level off around 70. Mainly cloudy skies expected. Cloudy skies with a few peaks of sun tomorrow. Slight chance of thunderstorms. Daytime highs approaching 86. Highs level off around 86 Saturday with a slight chance of rain showers. 87, mainly sunny skies Sunday. I'm staff meteorologist Paul Trombley. Right now, it's 77 degrees.
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2: 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We sold 1,340 head. On the steer side, 300 to 400 pounds, 615 to 635, 400 to 500 pounds, 525 to 577, 500 to 600 pounds, 475 to 540, 600 to 700 pounds, 424 to 475, 700 to 800 pounds, 400 to 412, 800 to 900 pounds, 350 to 371, 900 to 1,000 pounds, 353 to 357 and a half. On the heifer side, 300 to 400 pounds, 520 to 542, 400 to 500 pounds, 460 to 520, 500 to 600 pounds, 420 to 461, 600 to 700 pounds, 375 to 411, 700 to 800 pounds, 335 to 371, 800 to 900 pounds, 340 to 348. Bulk of the butcher cows, 175 to 193, high yielding cows, 194 to 203. Bulls, 226 to 249. Once again, market report for Monday, June 29th. 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
1: I'm John Saucier. The United States launching another series of strikes against Iran last night after Iranian forces attacked commercial shipping in the Strait of Hormuz. Republican New York Congressman Mike Lawler on Fox Business says he wouldn't be opposed to taking further action against Iran. Right.
2: Fundamentally, from my vantage point, keeping the pressure on them both militarily and economically is what is going to ultimately force resolution here. And ensure that they are no longer a threat.
1: Former Olympic canoeist David Hearn pleading not guilty to charges that he vandalized the Lincoln Memorial Reflecting Pool. Executive Chair of the Democracy Defenders Fund, Norman Eisen, serving as Hearn's co-counsel.
3: If Mr. Hearn can be charged with a felony for touching the Reflecting Pool, every American is at risk.
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5: He was clocked at over 100 miles an hour. I'm Carson Evans. A Shelby County man is facing several misdemeanor charges after troopers say he was stopped for excessive speeding near South Shelby High School. Court records state 35-year-old Adam R. Holmes was clocked at 110 miles per hour in a 65 zone on U.S. 36 on May 15th. Holmes is also charged with DWI, failing to drive on the right half of the roadway, and failing to stay within the right lane. A warrant was issued after Holmes failed to appear. A bond was set for $2,000 with conditions requiring compliance and future court appearances. The Moberly City Council has approved a bid for demolition of the grain towers on North Alt Street. Officials reviewed seven proposals Monday and accepted the low bid from Veit & Company for $375,000. Community Relations Manager Scott McGarvey said contractors expect to begin work in about 30 days and anticipate the demolition will take about a month. The council also authorized applying for a 2026 State Homeland Security Program grant to purchase radio and phone equipment for the police department's SWAT vehicles. Members additionally approved appointments to the Tourism Advisory Commission and Airport Advisory Board. Today we are celebrating something that only 30% of us have. Bree Tennis with more.
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7: Here's a look at your forecast. Mainly cloudy this afternoon with a chance for storms. Daytime highs approaching 85. Slight chance for storms tonight. Lows level off around 70. Mainly cloudy skies expected. Cloudy skies with a few peaks of sun tomorrow. Slight chance of thunderstorms. Daytime highs approaching 86. Highs level off around 86 Saturday with a slight chance of rain showers. 87, mainly sunny skies Sunday. I'm Staff Meteorologist Paul Trombley. Right now, it's 77 degrees.
8: Let's take a look at your closings at our report. September corn down 3.5 at 431.5. December down 4.25 at 452. March down 4.25 at 467.25. August soybeans down 15.5 at 1177.75. September down 13.5 at 1170. And November down 10.75 at 1181.5. September, Chicago wheat up 12 at 619 and 3 quarters. December up 10 and 3 quarters at 634. And March up 9.5 at 646 and a half. August live cattle down 237 at 235.25. October down 195 at 231.60. August feeder cattle down 590 at 356.15. September down 565 at 353. And October down 530 at 349.32. August lean hogs are down 150 at 98.15. With this week, your closing settlement report, I'm Kaylin Lair on TFN, the Farm Net.
9: And now, we'd like to share our favorite recipe for a good time. 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It's too late, damn girl. 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

Hello, Langley with Morgan Wallen, and I Can't Love You Anymore. I've got some Jason Aldean coming up after Lone Star. Here's my

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0: That's John Party and Dirt on My Boots. I'm Eric De Niro. 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And here's a new listing of the best places to go without breaking the bank. 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
7: Here's a look at your forecast. Mainly cloudy this afternoon with a chance for storms. Daytime highs approaching 85. Slight chance for storms tonight. Lows level off around 70. Mainly cloudy skies expected. Cloudy skies with a few peaks of sun tomorrow. Slight chance of thunderstorms. Daytime highs approaching 86. Highs level off around 86 Saturday with a slight chance of rain showers. 87 mainly sunny skies Sunday. I'm staff meteorologist Paul Trombley. Right now, it's 77 degrees.
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0: 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Stick around, Diamond Rio's on the way, and I'll play Riley Green for you next.
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7: Let's take a look at your closings at our report. September corn down 3.5 at 431.5. December down 4.25 at 452. March down 4.25 at 467.25. August soybeans down 15.5 at 1177.75. September down 13.5 at 1170. And November down 10.75 at 1181.5. September Chicago wheat up 12 at 6.19¾, December up 10¾ at 6.34, and March up 9.5 at 6.46¼. August live cattle down 2.37 at 2.35.25, October down 1.95 at 2.31.60, August feeder cattle down 5.90 at 3.56.15, September down 5.65 at 3.53, and October down 5.30 at 3.49.32. August lean hogs are down 150 at 98.15. With this Look Your Closing Settlement Report, I'm Kaylin Lair on TFN The Farm Net.
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0: 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We're country all the way. 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

0: 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I'm Eric De Niro. 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
2: Here's a look at your forecast. Cloudy skies with a few peaks of sun this afternoon with a chance of thunderstorms. Daytime highs approaching 85. Mainly cloudy skies expected again tonight. Slight chance of thunderstorms. Lows level off around 70. Slight chance of thunderstorms tomorrow. High temperatures reach up to 86. Chance of rain showers Saturday. High of 84. 87. Mainly clear Sunday. I'm staff meteorologist Paul Trombley. Right now, 79.
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1: Fox News, I'm Tom Graham. It's day four of preliminary hearings to decide if there's enough evidence against Charlie Kirk, suspected shooter, to go to trial. Tyler Robinson's former roommate said he asked him about the killing.
2: I just asked him in person if what he said was true the night before, and he said it was. I started crying a little bit and said he wishes he hadn't done it.
1: Lance Twiggs there. As proceedings continue in a Provo, Utah courtroom, Robinson is charged with aggravated murder. U.S. military hit Iran with back-to-back strikes this week after claiming Tehran targeted three commercial vessels in the Strait of Hormuz.
3: CENTCOM reports U.S. forces hit about 90 Iranian military targets, including their air defense systems, their coastal surveillance assets, their missile and drone storage sites.
1: That's Fox's Aisha Hosni. 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
5: A hostage situation in Worthington was resolved after a 10-hour standstill. According to a CBS News affiliate, 39-year-old Jason Spicer of Worthington held his son and daughter hostage until 12:30 p.m. on Wednesday afternoon. The standoff started when Putnam County Sheriff's deputies stopped by the house to do a welfare check after the daughter reported Spicer had threatened to harm people. Spicer refused to answer the door, sparking the standoff. Dozens of law enforcement, including the Highway Patrol, area sheriff's offices, and others, assisted in monitoring the situation. Spicer was apprehended without incident, and his charges are still pending. Community members gathered Wednesday morning for a topping out ceremony at the Kirksville Cancer Center, signing their names and messages on the final steel beam before it was lifted into place. Officials said the milestone marks the transition to building exterior and interior walls as construction moves into its next phase. The center is located off East Illinois Street and is expected to open around this time next year, offering radiation treatments for cancer patients. The project team says the ceremony recognized those who have supported the effort as the structure continues to take shape. Now might be a good time to get serious about fitness. Daria Albinger explains why.
6: So you start the new year out with good intentions to hit the gym or to get your steps in, and then life gets in the way. It happens. Behavioral economists at the University of Pennsylvania's Wharton School of Business say mid-year is actually a better time to set fitness goals. Then again, your birthday works, or any meaningful time of year. Whenever you decide to do it, make the goal specific and measurable. Instead of saying, I'll go to the gym more often, say something like, I'll work out 3 days a week for the next few months. I'm Daria Albinger.
5: 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Teachers are pushing back against Governor Mike Kehoe's proposed school grading system. The plan calls for assigning A through F letter grades to schools reflecting student scores on assessment tests and college readiness exams. The Missouri State Teachers Association's Matt Michelson says the top priority should be making sure that schools are fully funded to meet the needs of students. Michelson added that Missourians want to move away from high-stakes testing. A new mural will soon be added to the downtown of Kirksville as work begins July 14th on a landscape scene featuring local wildlife. Artist Kenzie Wolk will paint the design on the south-facing wall of the City Hall elevator tower, stretching from the awning to the top of the brick structure. The project is a collaboration between the Kirksville Tourism Department and the Kirksville Arts Association and is expected to be finished by July 24th. For news at centralmoinfo.com, I'm Elena Doctorian.
7: Here's a look at your forecast. Cloudy skies with a few peaks of sun this afternoon with a chance of thunderstorms. Daytime highs approaching 85. Mainly cloudy skies expected again tonight. Slight chance of thunderstorms. Lows level off around 70. Slight chance of thunderstorms tomorrow. High temperatures reach up to 86. Chance of rain showers Saturday. High of 84. 87 mainly clear Sunday. I'm staff meteorologist Paul Trombley. Right now, 79.
8: Let's take a look at your closings at our report. September corn down 3.5 at 431.5. December down 4.25 at 452. March down 4.25 at 467.25. August soybeans down 15.5 at 11.77¾. September down 13.5 at 11.70. And November down 10¾ at 11.81¼. September Chicago wheat up 12 at 6.19¾. December up 10¾ at 6.34. And March up 9.5 at 6.46½. August live cattle down 237 at 235.25. October down 195 at 231.60. August feeder cattle down 590 at 356.15. September down 565 at 353. And October down 530 at 349.32. August lean hogs are down 150 at 98.15. With this week, your closing settlement report, I'm Kaylin Lair on TFN, the Farm Net.
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0: Time there, that's country, and she knows that I'm Eric De Niro. Thank you so much for listening. And do you suffer from brain freeze when you eat ice cream or anything frozen? Well, slowly eat any icy confection. And if you do get brain freeze, try pressing your tongue against the roof of your mouth right behind your teeth. That'll give you some immediate relief.
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10: Here's a look at your forecast. Cloudy skies with a few peaks of sun this afternoon with a chance of thunderstorms. Daytime highs approaching 85. Mainly cloudy skies expected again tonight. Slight chance of thunderstorms. Lows level off around 70. Slight chance of thunderstorms tomorrow. High temperatures reach up to 86. Chance of rain showers Saturday. High of 84. 87, mainly clear Sunday. I'm staff meteorologist Paul Trombley. Right now, 79.
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0: That's Morgan Wallen with Cowgirls. I'm Eric De Niro. Don't go anywhere. Chris Jansen's on the way, and I'll play Jelly Roll for you next.
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9: Let's take a look at your closings at our report. September corn down 3.5 at 431.5. December down 4.25 at 452. March down 4.25 at 467.25. August soybeans down 15.5 at 1177.75. September down 13.5 at 1170. And November down 10.75 at 1181.5. September Chicago wheat up 12 at 619.75, December up 10.75 at 634, and March up 9.5 at 646.5. August live cattle down 237 at 235.25, October down 195 at 231.60, August feeder cattle down 590 at 356.15, September down 565 at 353, and October down 530 at 349.32. August lean hogs are down 150 at 98.15. With this look, your closing settlement report, I'm Kaylin Lair on TFN, the Farm Net.
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0: That's Jason Aldean with Whiskey Drink. I'm Eric De Niro, and controversial AI actor Tilly Norwood is set to star in its first feature film. It will be called Misaligned. If I want to see bad fake acting, I'll just watch a movie with Ben Affleck in it.
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2: Here's a look at your forecast. Cloudy skies with a few peaks of sun this afternoon with a chance of thunderstorms. Daytime highs approaching 85. Mainly cloudy skies expected again tonight. Slight chance of thunderstorms. Lows level off around 70. Slight chance of thunderstorms tomorrow. High temperatures reach up to 86. Chance of

0: rain showers.
1: Saturday, high of 84. 87, mainly clear. Sunday.
0: I'm staff meteorologist Paul Trombley. Right now,
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1: News. I'm John Saucier, and a day four of a preliminary hearing in Utah to decide if there's enough evidence to try a suspect accused of killing Charlie Kirk. In a taped video interview, the suspect's former roommate, Lance Twiggs, detailed his interaction on the day of the shooting.
2: I don't know an exact time. I just know he left early. I heard him leaving, and he just said he had a long drive to work that day, so he was leaving early.
1: Kirkshawn killed last September during a campus event at Utah Valley University. Oil prices up this week after the U.S. and Iran resumed strikes. Commerce Secretary Howard Lutnick on Fox Business says over a billion barrels of oil are on the way and that President Trump is handling matters.
3: So he knows the price of oil is going to stay low. He knows it's going to stay low. So he has the ability to make the moves he wants to make. And we all know leaving national security in his hands is in the best hands.
1: The U.S. and Iran were back into strikes last night. 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
5: A Randolph County judge denied bond Wednesday for one of the suspects charged in the death of a Moberly teenager, Kayla Huff. Court records show 26-year-old Julian Mason made his first appearance before Judge Mason Gebhardt and pled not guilty to kidnapping, tampering with evidence, second-degree burglary, and first-degree property damage. Mason's defense requested a $25,000 bond, but Gebhardt denied the request, calling Mason a flight risk. Huff, 16, was last seen May 6th before her body was found about a week later in Rudolph Bennett Conservation Area after an extensive search. A Moberly man was arrested Tuesday night after officers reported multiple signs of intoxication during a traffic stop. Police say 26-year-old Dylan Michael Baker was stopped around 11:07 p.m. after an officer observed his vehicle traveling on the wrong side of Porter Street and noticed an inoperable headlight. Baker showed bloodshot eyes and odor of intoxicants. He performed poorly on field sobriety test and later provided a breath sample of 0.130%. Baker, who has no prior DWI convictions, was booked on a misdemeanor DWI charge. Baker is scheduled for arraignment on August 10th at 9 a.m. Sales of previously occupied U.S. homes slowed in June, but a key measure of home prices climbed to an all-time high, adding to prospective homebuyers' affordability challenges. The National Association of Realtors said Thursday that existing home sales fell 2.4% last month from May to a seasonally adjusted annual rate of 4.09 million units. Sales rose 2.8% compared with June last year. The latest sales tally fell short of the roughly 4.21 million pace economists were expecting. The national median sales price increased by 1.8% in June from a year earlier to $440,600. 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Netflix is set to premiere a remake of Little House on the Prairie. Showrunner Rebecca Sonnenschein says the series still resonates with the American dream. Set in the late 1800s, it follows the Ingalls family as they settle in the frontier. The show explores themes of individualism and the complexities of pioneer life. Sonnenschein emphasizes the importance of understanding diverse perspectives, highlighting interactions with the Osage Nation. For news at centralmoinfo.com, I'm Elena Doctorian.
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7: Here's a look at your forecast. Chance of thunderstorms this afternoon. Otherwise, sunshine mixed with clouds at times. Highs level off around 85. Mainly cloudy skies expected. Tonight, slight chance of thunderstorms. Lows dip down to about 70. Mainly cloudy skies expected. Tomorrow, slight chance of thunderstorms. Highs level off around 86. Highs around 84. Saturday, with a chance of rain showers. 87, mainly sunny skies. Sunday. I'm staff meteorologist Kara Foster. Right now, 78.
8: Let's take a look at your closings at our report. September corn down 3.5 at 431.5. December down 4.25 at 452. March down 4.25 at 467.25. August soybeans down 15.5 at 1177.75. September down 13.5 at 1170. And November down 10.75 at 1181.5. September Chicago wheat up 12 at 619.75, December up 10.75 at 634, and March up 9.5 at 646.5. August live cattle down 237 at 235.25, October down 195 at 231.60, August feeder cattle down 590 at 356.15, September down 565 at 353, and October down 530 at 349.32. August lean hogs are down 150 at 98.15. With this look, your closing settlement report, I'm Kaylin Lair on TFN, the Farm Net.
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0: That's Cody Johnson and Till You Can't. I'm Eric De Niro. And if you smoke, here's yet another reason to quit. Kids who consistently breathe in secondhand smoke are more likely to develop cavities.
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11: Here's a look at your forecast. Chance of thunderstorms this afternoon, otherwise sunshine mixed with clouds at times. Highs level off around 85. Mainly cloudy skies expected. Tonight, slight chance of thunderstorms. Lows dip down to about 70. Mainly cloudy skies expected. Tomorrow, slight chance of thunderstorms. Highs level off around 86. Highs around 84. Saturday, with a chance of rain showers. 87, mainly sunny skies. Sunday. I'm staff meteorologist Kara Foster. Right now, 78.
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0: Riley Green with his nod to Toby Keith and Think As You Drunk. I'm Eric De Niro. I've got some Montgomery Gentry on the way and Megan Maroney's next, so please stick around.
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12: Let's take a look at your closings at our report. September corn down 3.5 at 431.5. December down 4.25 at 452. March down 4.25 at 467.25. August soybeans down 15.5 at 1177.75. September down 13.5 at 1170. And November down 10.75 at 1181.5. September Chicago wheat up 12 at 619.75, December up 10.75 at 634, and March up 9.5 at 646.5. August live cattle down 237 at 235.25, October down 195 at 231.60, August feeder cattle down 590 at 356.15, September down 565 at 353, and October down 530 at 349.32. August lean hogs are down 150 at 98.15. With this look, your closing settlement report, I'm Kaylin Lair on TFN, the Farm Net.
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2: Here's a look at your forecast. Chance of thunderstorms this afternoon. Otherwise, sunshine mixed with clouds at times. Highs level off around 85. Mainly cloudy skies expected. Tonight, slight chance of thunderstorms. Lows dip down to about 70. Mainly cloudy skies expected. Tomorrow, slight chance of thunderstorms. Highs level off around 86. Highs around 84. Saturday, with a chance of rain showers. 87. Mainly sunny skies. Sunday. I'm staff meteorologist Kara Foster. Currently, it's 77 degrees.
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1: Fox News, I'm Tom Graham. It's day four of preliminary hearings to decide if there's enough evidence against Charlie Kirk's suspected shooter to go to trial. Tyler Robinson's former roommate said he was asked about the killing.
2: Judge Tony Graff allowed portions of the investigative interview with Lance Twiggs to be played in court. Twiggs told prosecutors after the shooting, Tyler Robinson cried and said he wished he hadn't done it.
1: Fox's Jessica Rosenthal. Severe storms threatening millions in the busy Northeast. Latest round of storms following earlier flooding in that region. Fox's Katie Byrne is in Philadelphia.
3: The Philadelphia International Airport has picked up almost 2.5 inches of rain today. That's a lot of rain in a short amount of time, and it actually makes this the wettest start to July on record so far.
1: Delaware, Maryland, West Virginia, Virginia, and Washington, D.C. are also impacted. 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
5: A Shelby County man is facing several misdemeanor charges after troops say he was stopped for excessive speeding near South Shelby High School. Court records state 35-year-old Adam R. Holmes was clocked at 110 miles an hour in a 65 zone on U.S. 36 on May 15th. Holmes is also charged with DWI, failing to drive on the right half of the roadway, and failure to stay in the right lane. A warrant was issued after Holmes failed to appear, and bond was set at $2,000, with conditions requiring compliance and future court appearances. Missouri livestock producers are keeping an eye on rising screwworm cases reported in the southern states, but ag officials say there is no threat to the beef supply here. The parasite feeds on living tissue, meaning it cannot burrow into packaged meat or contaminate beef headed to grocery stores. Producers are being reminded that federal inspectors monitor processing plants closely and have increased screening as a precaution.
6: There is some speculation on social that the food safety element of New World screwworm is a concern, but I'm here to tell you first and foremost, the U.S. food supply is safe.
5: Ag expert Gary Joyner with the Texas Farm Bureau says the screwworm's behavior makes contamination of retail beef impossible, and USDA officials say inspections have been strengthened. Joyner says animals being processed are thoroughly checked.
6: There are safety protocols and inspections in place throughout our food system. It is not a food safety issue.
5: You're listening to news at centralmoinfo.com. The Moberly City Council has approved a bid for demolition of the grain towers on North Alt Street. Officials reviewed 7 proposals Monday and accepted the low bid from Via & Company for $375,000. Community Relations Manager Scott McGarvey says contractors expect to begin work in about 30 days and anticipate the demolition will take roughly 1 month. Farmers will sooner have broader rights to repair their own John Deere equipment under a new settlement with federal regulators and several states. The agreement requires Deere to provide diagnostic and repair tools to equipment owners and independent shops, ending long-standing limits that force many repairs through authorized dealers. Regulators argue Deere restricted access to software needed for servicing tractors and other machinery. The company also must avoid retaliating against owners who choose independent repair. The settlement includes $1 million for enforcement costs and places Deere under compliance oversight for 10 years as repair access expands. For news at centralmoinfo.com, I'm Elena Doctorian.
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8: Here's a look at your forecast. Chance of thunderstorms this afternoon, otherwise sunshine mixed with clouds at times. Highs level off around 85. Mainly cloudy skies expected. Tonight, slight chance of thunderstorms. Lows dip down to about 70. Mainly cloudy skies expected. Tomorrow, slight chance of thunderstorms. Highs level off around 86. Highs around 84 Saturday with a chance of rain showers. 87 mainly sunny skies Sunday. I'm staff meteorologist Kara Foster. Right now, 79.
9: Let's take a look at your closings at our report. September corn down 3.5 at 431.5. December down 4.25 at 452. March down 4.25 at 467.25. August soybeans down 15.5 at 1177.75. September down 13.5 at 1170. And November down 10.75 at 1181.5. September Chicago wheat up 12 at 619.75, December up 10.75 at 634, and March up 9.5 at 646.5. August live cattle down 237 at 235.25, October down 195 at 231.60, August feeder cattle down 590 at 356.15, September down 565 at 353, and October down 530 at 349.32. August lean hogs are down 150 at 98.15. With this Look Your Closing Settlement Report, I'm Kaylin Lair on TFN The Farm Net.
10: We know that country music leads to hootin'. 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

0: That's Bailey Zimmerman and Chevy Silverado. I'm Eric De Niro. And when it comes to making a marriage proposal, what do people worry about the most? Well, getting rejected tops the list, obviously. Other top fears include finding the right words, pressure to be perfect, and of course, the cost of the ring.
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9: Here's a look at your forecast. Chance of thunderstorms this afternoon. Otherwise, sunshine mixed with clouds at times. Highs level off around 85. Mainly cloudy skies expected. Tonight, slight chance of thunderstorms. Lows dip down to about 70. Mainly cloudy skies expected. Tomorrow, slight chance of thunderstorms. Highs level off around 86. Highs around 84, Saturday, with a chance of rain showers. 87, mainly sunny skies, Sunday. I'm staff meteorologist Kara Foster. Right now, 79.
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8: Let's take a look at your closings at our report. September corn down 3.5 at 431.5. December down 4.25 at 452. March down 4.25 at 467.25. August soybeans down 15.5 at 1177.75. September down 13.5 at 1170. And November down 10.75 at 1181.5. September Chicago wheat up 12 at 619.75, December up 10.75 at 634, and March up 9.5 at 646.5. August live cattle down 237 at 235.25, October down 195 at 231.60, August feeder cattle down 590 at 356.15, September down 565 at 353, and October down 530 at 349.32. August lean hogs are down 150 at 98.15. With this look, your closing settlement report, I'm Kaylin Lair on TFN, the Farm Net.
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0: is swung on, hit deep to right field by Wynn, and the ball is dropped in right field by Lara. I think Lara got a glove on it, knocked it down to the track, and Wynn is standing on second with a leadoff double. Walker swings, and he hits a drive, deep right center field, to the track, to the wall, and the ball is down for a hit. Wynn scores, Walker's at second. Burleson rips it into right center field, that ball gets down. It's headed to the wall. Lara is chasing it down. Burleson has an RBI double against lefty Kyle Harrison. And I love two-out RBIs. It's 2-0 Cardinals. The runner goes. The pitch is swung and a miss. The throw to second base. The tag. Out at second. McGreevy swinging into the windup. The right-hander's pitch is swung on and foul tipped into the catcher's mitt. Pais. He's able to hold on for strike three. The two-strike pitch to him. A swing and a miss. He couldn't hold up on the high fastball. Two strikeouts in the inning. Three in the game for McGreevy.
1: Winding the pitch by McGreevy. An off-speed delivery is swung on and missed. He strikes out Yelich. The 0-2 pitch. Here it comes. A swing and a miss. Another strikeout. Four in a row for Michael McGreevy. Got him with a breaking ball. Next pitch, a called strike three, and he knew it. On the inside corner. Hard hit ball to left field. Vermeen gets into one. It's back at the track, and it's gone! Into the Brewers' bullpen!
0: There it is for Burleson. A swing and a long one! Right field! That ball is long gone! Burleson, a two-run shot off a lefty, Jared Koenig. The Cardinals have extended their lead to 5-0. He hit that ball so hard it couldn't go foul.
1: Two runners aboard. The 0-2 pitch is tapped in front of Gastelum. He's got it. That was the changeup. He flips over to Burley, and he gets out of his first big league inning. Congratulations, Luis Gastelum, for being a big leaguer and getting three outs in the seventh.
0: There's a chopper toward the second baseman charging for Vermeen. He throws quickly. Got him for a Redbird winner. Light up the night in downtown St. Louis. The Cardinals have broken their four-game losing streak, beating the Milwaukee Brewers tonight 5-1, and happy birthday, Michael McGreevy.
2: And that brings us to tonight's game, as the Cardinals will send Andre Pallante to the mound, 10-5, 3.60 ERA. He has won.
3: 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We'll resume streaming our normal programming following St. Louis Cardinals baseball. 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Major League Baseball does not allow us to stream the St. Louis Cardinals. We'll resume streaming our normal programming following St. Louis Cardinals baseball. 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We'll resume streaming our normal programming following St. Louis Cardinals baseball. Major League Baseball does not allow us to stream the St. Louis Cardinals. We'll resume streaming our normal programming following St. Louis Cardinals baseball. Major League Baseball does not allow us to stream the St. Louis Cardinals. We'll resume streaming our normal programming following St. Louis Cardinals baseball. 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Major League Baseball does not allow us to stream the St. Louis Cardinals. We'll resume streaming our normal programming following St. Louis Cardinals baseball. Major League Baseball does not allow us to